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5: Clearing after midnight tonight, low down to 10 degrees. Sunshine to start the day tomorrow, but becoming partly cloudy later on in the morning. Breezy with a high of 22. Clear for Thursday night, low near 12. For Friday, sunshine, high 25, and clear overnight, low 14. Partly sunny Saturday. We could see a few showers, high near 26.
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4: Clearing after midnight tonight, low down to 10 degrees. Sunshine to start the day tomorrow, but becoming partly cloudy later on in the morning. Breezy with a high of 22. Clear for Thursday night, low near 12. For Friday, sunshine, high 25, and clear overnight, low 14. Partly sunny Saturday. We could see a few showers, high near 26.
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1: Clearing after midnight tonight, low down to 10 degrees. Sunshine to start the day tomorrow, but becoming partly cloudy later on in the morning. Breezy with a high of 22. Clear for Thursday night, low near 12 for Friday. Sunshine, high 25 and clear overnight, low 14. Partly sunny Saturday. We could see a few showers, high near 26.
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0: We tore up all of our swindle sheets and left them sitting on the scales. By the time we hit that shy town, them bears was getting smart. They'd brought up some reinforcements from the Illinois National Guard. There's armored cars, tanks, jeeps, and rigs of every size. Yeah, them chicken coops was full of bears, and choppers filled the skies. Well, we shot the line, we went for broke, with 1,000 screaming trucks, and 11 long-haired friends of Jesus in a chartreuse microbus.
1: Here, rubber duck to Sodbuster. Come on there, yeah. 10-4, Sodbuster. Listen, you want to put that microbus in behind that suicide jockey? Yeah, he's hauling dynamite, and he needs all the help he can get.
0: Well, we laid a strip for the Jersey Shore and prepared to cross the line. I could see the bridge was lined with bears, but it didn't have a doggone dime. I says, Pigpen, this here's a rubber duck. We just ain't gonna pay no toll. So we crashed the gate doing 98. I says, let them truckers.

0: Pigpen. 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Mercy sakes, you better back off another 10.
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1: Clearing after midnight tonight, low down to 10 degrees. Sunshine to start the day tomorrow, but becoming partly cloudy later on in the morning. Breezy with a high of 22. Clear for Thursday night, low near 12 for Friday. Sunshine, high 25 and clear overnight, low 14. Partly sunny Saturday. We could see a few showers, high near 26.
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1: 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The police initiative dubbed Project Time involved multiple police services conducting 264 criminal investigations that saw 814 electronic devices seized. Investigators targeted individuals making, possessing, and distributing child sexual abuse material. 51 victims were identified and are now receiving support. In another initiative by West Region OPP, officers zeroed in on unsafe driving. The week-long traffic safety campaign called Operation Safe Driver saw police focus on speeding, improper lane changes, and following too closely. Nearly 150 charges were laid across 13 detachment areas, with the most speeders nabbed in Wellington County. No one was hurt in a house fire that spread to a neighboring home in Meaford earlier this week. Firefighters were called to the blaze around 7:30 Tuesday night. The windy conditions helped the fire spread to a neighbor's house. More than 35 firefighters helped battle the blaze. A cause and damage estimate have not been released. Natural Resources Canada says Saugeen Ojibwe Nation was asked for input before Canada's nuclear energy strategy was released. As Adam Bell tells us, that's despite the nation's criticism that it was excluded from the plan's development.
2: In an email to CKNXNewsToday.ca, the federal department says it contacted the nation several times in the months before the strategy was announced on June 22nd. SON was invited to attend a virtual meeting of the Nuclear Energy Leadership Table, where participants were asked to provide input on the strategy. Officials then contacted the nation again on April 2nd to request written feedback on a discussion document, and the department confirms that the strategy was also discussed during an April 27th meeting in Ottawa involving the nation's chiefs and Nuclear Advisory Committee.
1: The department did not say whether a new meeting has been scheduled following Saugeen Ojibwe Nation's July 8th statement. Prime Minister Mark Carney will be meeting today with the country's premiers. The latest tariff threats from the U.S. are sure to dominate the talks. The premiers, who began 3 days of meetings Tuesday, have said they're united behind Carney and his negotiators as the federal government tries to de-escalate trade tensions and work to renew the U.S.-Canada-Mexico agreement. U.S. President Donald Trump signed orders Monday to increase tariffs by 50% on a variety of Canadian goods as of August 19th. For more on these and other stories, go to CKNXNewsToday.ca.
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1: The Toronto Blue Jays will be looking to avoid a sweep by the Tampa Bay Rays after falling 4-2 in Game 3 of their four-game set last night. Alejandro Kirk's third home run of the season gave Toronto a glimmer of hope in the seventh inning before it dropped its fourth straight. Shane Bieber takes the mound today to close out the series. The Boston Red Sox won their 15th straight game to match a club record for the longest winning streak in team history from 80 years ago. To get there, the Sox beat the Baltimore Orioles 6-3 in the opener of a split doubleheader yesterday afternoon. The Winnipeg Jets trolled the Miami Heat over its LeBron James YouTube mistake. The Jets posted a graphic of James in one of their jerseys beside the words "La Press Conference" and "Don't upload this yet." It comes after the Heat posted a link Tuesday to a scheduled live stream titled "LeBron James Introductory Press Conference," which it later said was posted by mistake.
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1: Sunshine today, a high of 22. Tonight, clear skies, the low falling to 12. Tomorrow, sunny, a high of 26. Right now, it's 9.
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0: Good morning, I'm Miranda Chant, and here are some of the stories we're following. Prime Minister Mark Carney will meet with Canada's premiers amid new tariff threats from the U.S. Strong winds helped a fire spread to a neighboring home in Meaford. And Natural Resources Canada says Saugeen Ojibwe Nation was asked to participate in the creation of Canada's nuclear energy strategy. I'll have more details on these and other stories coming up.
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5: Well, life on the farm is kind of laid back. 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

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Front page obituary, he was a millionaire. He left his fortune to

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1: 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The police initiative dubbed Project Time involved multiple police services conducting 264 criminal investigations that saw 814 electronic devices seized. Investigators targeted individuals making, possessing, and distributing child sexual abuse material. 51 victims were identified and are now receiving support. In another initiative by West Region OPP, officers zeroed in on unsafe driving. The week-long traffic safety campaign called Operation Safe Driver saw police focus on speeding, improper lane changes, and following too closely. Nearly 150 charges were laid across 13 detachment areas, with the most speeders nabbed in Wellington County. No one was hurt in a house fire that spread to a neighboring home in Meaford earlier this week. Firefighters were called to the blaze around 7:30 Tuesday night. The windy conditions helped the fire spread to a neighbor's house. More than 35 firefighters helped battle the blaze. A cause and damage estimate have not been released. Natural Resources Canada says Saugeen Ojibwe Nation was asked for input before Canada's nuclear energy strategy was released. As Adam Bell tells us, that's despite the nation's criticism that it was excluded from the plan's development.
2: In an email to CKNXNewsToday.ca, the federal department says it contacted the nation several times in the months before the strategy was announced on June 22nd. SON was invited to attend a virtual meeting of the Nuclear Energy Leadership Table, where participants were asked to provide input on the strategy. Officials then contacted the nation again on April 2nd to request written feedback on a discussion document, and the department confirms that the strategy was also discussed during an April 27th meeting in Ottawa involving the nation's chiefs and Nuclear Advisory Committee.
1: The department did not say whether a new meeting has been scheduled following Saugeen Ojibwe Nation's July 8th statement. Prime Minister Mark Carney will be meeting today with the country's premiers. The latest tariff threats from the U.S. are sure to dominate the talks. The premiers, who began 3 days of meetings Tuesday, have said they're united behind Carney and his negotiators as the federal government tries to de-escalate trade tensions and work to renew the U.S.-Canada Mexico agreement. U.S. President Donald Trump signed orders Monday to increase tariffs by 50% on a variety of Canadian goods as of August 19th. For more on these and other stories, go to CKNXNewsToday.ca.
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1: The Toronto Blue Jays lost again last night 4-2 to the Tampa Bay Rays. Alejandro Kirk hit his third home run of the season, but reliever Jeff Hoffman allowed 3 runs, all unearned in the sixth, while pitching 2/3 of an inning. The Jays also found out outfielder Jonathan Clase has been placed on the 10-day injured list with plantar fasciitis. He was hurt running during pregame warm-ups on Tuesday. Meanwhile, it looks like the Jays will be sellers ahead of the trade deadline. One of the players they could move is starting pitcher Kevin Gausman. The Athletic says he has 8 teams on his no-trade list, including the Detroit Tigers. The WNBA commissioner discussed what more can be done to protect players from online harassment during a virtual meeting with the Players Union Executive Committee and the Union's Justice, Equality, Diversity, and Inclusion Committee. The call Tuesday night came at the Union's request. Players have been sharing threats and harassment they've received on social media over the last few weeks.
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1: Sunshine today, a high of 22. Tonight, clear skies, the low falling to 12. Tomorrow, sunny, a high of 26. Right now, it's 9.
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0: AM 920 CKNX. Good morning, it's Cordell. Well, a beautiful day in store for today, tomorrow too, for that matter. Today's high should reach 22, right now hovering around that 10-degree mark. We'll have a full look at weather with our next update from the CKNX newsroom.
1: Good morning, I'm Miranda Chant, and here are some of the stories we're following. Prime Minister Mark Carney will meet with Canada's premiers amid new tariff threats from the U.S. Strong winds helped a fire spread to a neighboring home in Meaford, and Natural Resources Canada says Saugeen Ojibwe Nation was asked to participate in the creation of Canada's nuclear energy strategy. I'll have more details on these and other stories coming up.
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1: Life's about to get good.
0: All right, it's time for the Big Vibes Minute. Let's get into some of our feel-good stories of the day. This one out of Florida, where a family was saved by a trapper who managed to get an alligator away from their back door. The alligator was just sitting there blocking it and wouldn't let them out.
2: The shock factor is jaw-dropping and unexpected for sure. And if we didn't get that security alert to our cell phones, who knows what would have happened. I've been terrified. I've been looking over my shoulders, head on a swivel, just making sure I don't get attacked. The dog doesn't get attacked because that's my baby. Waiting, just chilling, dead still, didn't make a peep until the flashlights. It was exactly 7'6". That's the first time it actually was that comfortable to get that close to residents and pets.
0: An Australian woman has given birth to a very rare case of identical quadruplet girls. All four of them look exactly the same. Here's her doctor talking about it.
3: It's amazing, to be honest, particularly the fact that this was spontaneously conceived. We do see multiple pregnancies more often with fertility treatments, particularly IVF, but for this to be spontaneously conceived, for the conception to happen, so one fertilized egg that then splits not once, not twice, but three times into four different babies, who then share a placenta. That is just amazing. And to end up with four beautiful babies and a beautiful family now of 10.
0: Well, the families of some victims in a Pan Am flight 74 years ago are only now finally getting some closure. After the wreckage was finally discovered deep in the ocean off the coast of Puerto Rico. The wreckage was found at the bottom of the ocean using sonar. Here's a big moment where they discovered the airplane.
4: Stop! Oh my God! Is that a plane?
5: It's got to be.
6: That could be an engine.
7: That could be an engine. That looks like a wing.
6: And the nose, look at the shape of the nose.
7: And that looks like a fuselage.
4: Oh God! That's a plane!
7: Whoa!
4: That's a plane! That's a plane!
0: And a 16-year-old is in the news named Randy, who is driving down the road when he noticed a car in the ditch on his way to work. Most people would just drive by such a thing, not him. He got curious about it, turned around and drove back, and it's a good thing he did because there was a woman unconscious in the driver's seat. He called 911 and they came and gave her treatment, but they estimate that had nobody stopped within the next 20 minutes, she wouldn't have made it. Randy says he's learned, just trust your gut.
8: I wasn't sure if something actually happened or if they're just kind of accidentally went too far on the shoulder and just went in. So I turned around the town because I figured by then if it was an accident and they didn't mean to, they would have been gone by then. Called the 911, did what they told me and just went through the whole thing until they got here. Mostly just right place at the right time, and then that I actually did the right thing, not just kept going.
0: If you've got a feel-good story you think everybody would enjoy, let us know about it on the CKNX studio line, powered by Rico Foods at 1-800-668-2569. Or you can email me through our website at cknx.ca.
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1: 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Canada's premiers will be pressing the Prime Minister on his negotiation plan as the trade war with the U.S. escalates. Mark Carney will be sitting down with the premiers today at the First Minister's meeting in PEI. It comes just days after U.S. President Donald Trump signed an order to impose new 50% tariffs on a variety of Canadian goods effective August 19th. Ontario Premier Doug Ford says Carney needs to lead the way and come up with a strong plan over the next 29 days. Saugeen Ojibwe Nation was not excluded from the creation of Canada's nuclear energy strategy. That's according to Natural Resources Canada. It says the First Nation was invited to provide input at a meeting in March, asked for written feedback in April, and took part in a meeting with federal officials later that same month. In a statement on July 8th, Saugeen Ojibwe Nation said it was not meaningfully consulted and argued the federal strategy could directly affect its territory through projects such as the proposed Bruce C expansion. Brockton residents can weigh in on what priorities should be included in next year's budget. The municipalities launched an anonymous budget engagement survey online. It asks where residents may want to see budget cuts and if they support a small tax increase of 1 to 3% if it means maintaining current service levels. The survey should take about 10 minutes to complete and will be available until October 2nd. A province-wide police initiative to end online child exploitation has led to over 200 charges against 63 people. Multiple police services joined forces to target those making, possessing, and distributing child sexual abuse material, with 264 criminal investigations and over 800 electronic devices seized. 51 victims were identified and have been safeguarded. The initiative was launched as police say they have seen a significant rise in reports of online child sexual exploitation and child sexual abuse materials in recent years. The Ontario Lottery and Gaming Corporation has issued its first payment of the fiscal year to Midwestern Ontario communities hosting casinos. Central Huron received more than $212,000 for hosting Gateway Casinos Clinton, an $11,000 increase over the same time last year. Meanwhile, Hanover got over $343,000 for its Playtime Casino, a decrease of around $4,000 compared to 2025. For more on these and other stories, go to CKNXNewsToday.ca.
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1: The Toronto Blue Jays will be looking to avoid a sweep by the Tampa Bay Rays after falling 4-2 in Game 3 of their four-game set last night. Alejandro Kirk's third home run of the season gave Toronto a glimmer of hope in the seventh inning before it dropped its fourth straight. Shane Bieber takes the mound today to close out the series. The Boston Red Sox won their 15th straight game to match a club record for the longest winning streak in team history from 80 years ago. To get there, the Sox beat the Baltimore Orioles 6-3 in the opener of a split doubleheader yesterday afternoon. The Winnipeg Jets trolled the Miami Heat over its LeBron James YouTube mistake. The Jets posted a graphic of James in one of their jerseys beside the words "La Press Conference" and "Don't upload this yet." It comes after the Heat posted a link Tuesday to a scheduled live stream titled "LeBron James Introductory Press Conference," which it later said was posted by mistake.
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1: Sunshine today, a high of 22. Tonight, clear skies, the low falling to 12. Tomorrow, sunny, a high of 26. Right now, it's 9.
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0: AM 920 CKNX. Good morning, it's Cordell. Well, a beautiful day in store for today, tomorrow too, for that matter. Today's high should reach 22, right now hovering around that 10-degree mark. We'll have a full look at weather with our next update from the CKNX newsroom.
1: Good morning, I'm Miranda Chant, and here are some of the stories we're following. An Ontario-wide police initiative targeting online child exploitation has led to more than 200 charges against 63 people. Natural Resources Canada's hitting back at a Saugeen Ojibwe Nation claim it wasn't consulted about Canada's nuclear energy strategy, and Canada's premiers sit down today with the Prime Minister. I'll have more details on these and other stories coming up.
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0: It's a day of school. All right, let's take a look at some of our entertainment news for today. The first Harry Potter movie is coming back to theaters for its 25th anniversary. It'll feature 12 minutes of never-before-seen bonus footage. In fact, all the sequels will get their comeback, too, in theaters, but this is the only movie that'll have bonus video. A trailer is out for a new movie about the Batman supervillain Clayface. They've apparently turned his origin story into a horror movie. It hits theaters October 23rd. Tom Cruise is starring in a sequel to his 1990 NASCAR movie, Days of Thunder. His ex, Nicole Kidman, starred in the original No Word If She'll Be Back. Actor Glenn Powell is playing baseball legend Lou Gehrig in a new movie. Lou Gehrig played over 2,100 consecutive games for the Yankees until he decided to take himself out due to the effects of his then undiagnosed ALS, the disease that would eventually be nicknamed after him. Elon Musk, who's been critical of Christopher Nolan's version of The Odyssey for its inclusive casting, plans to use his Grok AI to create an entirely AI version, but he says an historically accurate version, of Homer's The Odyssey before the end of 2026. Shania Twain is a big fan of Ella Langley, praising her as an original, authentic songwriter who comes across as completely unapologetic. Shania says that confidence commands respect and makes her believe every word that Ella sings. Meantime, Shania herself is releasing a new album, Little Miss Twain, that comes out tomorrow. Morgan Wallen's current tour isn't just on track to become the biggest tour of 2026 in all of music. The 23 shows are projected to bring in more than $500 million, which would make it the first country tour to do that and the highest grossing country tour ever. Riley Green apparently starts his day by eating enough eggs to feed a large family.
2: Two omelets with four eggs each and then six scrambled eggs. So how many eggs is that?
3: 14.
2: I'm going to take your word for it.
3: Okay, but what else do you cook besides eggs?
2: Steak.
0: Considering Riley looks like he stays in ridiculously good shape, the routine seems to be working. And ESPN personality and former NFL punter Pat McAfee is officially releasing his first country album. It's called The Diary of a Polarizing Figure. Comes out on August 14th. Pat says he's been writing songs for about 20 years about feeling hated and misunderstood since childhood. And he wants his kids to someday know their dad really was beyond the headlines. He credits Ernest and several other Nashville musicians with helping bring these songs to life. Luke Holmes, who's a friend of him, jokingly called it unforgivable that he wasn't included. And Oliver Anthony, who went viral a couple of years ago for his song Rich Men North of Richmond, has just dropped a new song. It's called Hank.
4: I grew up on the back of a Piedmont pine stand strumming on

0: of a farm pond bank. I was raised on the good words of Waylon, brought up on hay.
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1: 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The police initiative dubbed Project Time involved multiple police services conducting 264 criminal investigations that saw 814 electronic devices seized. Investigators targeted individuals making, possessing, and distributing child sexual abuse material. 51 victims were identified and are now receiving support. In another initiative by West Region OPP, officers zeroed in on unsafe driving. The week-long traffic safety campaign called Operation Safe Driver saw police focus on speeding, improper lane changes, and following too closely. Nearly 150 charges were laid across 13 detachment areas, with the most speeders nabbed in Wellington County. No one was hurt in a house fire that spread to a neighboring home in Meaford earlier this week. Firefighters were called to the blaze around 7:30 Tuesday night. The windy conditions helped the fire spread to a neighbor's house. More than 35 firefighters helped battle the blaze. A cause and damage estimate have not been released. Natural Resources Canada says Saugeen Ojibwe Nation was asked for input before Canada's nuclear energy strategy was released. As Adam Bell tells us, that's despite the nation's criticism that it was excluded from the plan's development.
2: In an email to CKNXNewsToday.ca, the federal department says it contacted the nation several times in the months before the strategy was announced on June 22nd. Saugeen was invited to attend a virtual meeting of the Nuclear Energy Leadership Table, where participants were asked to provide input on the strategy. Officials then contacted the nation again on April 2nd to request written feedback on a discussion document, and the department confirms that the strategy was also discussed during an April 27th meeting in Ottawa involving the nation's chiefs and Nuclear Advisory Committee.
1: The department did not say whether a new meeting has been scheduled following Saugeen Ojibwe Nation's July 8th statement. Prime Minister Mark Carney will be meeting today with the country's premiers. The latest tariff threats from the U.S. are sure to dominate the talks. The premiers, who began 3 days of meetings Tuesday, have said they're united behind Carney and his negotiators as the federal government tries to de-escalate trade tensions and work to renew the U.S.-Canada Mexico agreement. U.S. President Donald Trump signed orders Monday to increase tariffs by 50% on a variety of Canadian goods as of August 19th. For more on these and other stories, go to CKNXNewsToday.ca.
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1: The Toronto Blue Jays lost again last night 4-2 to the Tampa Bay Rays. Alejandro Kirk hit his third home run of the season, but reliever Jeff Hoffman allowed 3 runs, all unearned in the sixth, while pitching 2/3 of an inning. The Jays also found out outfielder Jonathan Clase has been placed on the 10-day injured list with plantar fasciitis. He was hurt running during pregame warm-ups on Tuesday. Meanwhile, it looks like the Jays will be sellers ahead of the trade deadline. One of the players they could move is starting pitcher Kevin Gausman. The Athletics says he has 8 teams on his no-trade list, including the Detroit Tigers. The WNBA commissioner discussed what more can be done to protect players from online harassment during a virtual meeting with the Players Union Executive Committee and the Union's Justice, Equality, Diversity, and Inclusion Committee. The call Tuesday night came at the union's request. Players have been sharing threats and harassment they've received on social media over the last few weeks.
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1: Sunshine today, a high of 22. Tonight, clear skies, the low falling to 12. Tomorrow, sunny, a high of 26. Right now, it's 9.
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0: AM 920 CKNX. Good morning, it's Cordell. Well, a beautiful day in store for today, tomorrow too for that matter. Today's high should reach 22, right now hovering around that 10 degree mark. We'll have a full look at weather with our next update from the CKNX newsroom.
1: Good morning, I'm Miranda Chant, and here are some of the stories we're following. Natural Resources Canada is disputing a Saugeen Ojibwe Nation claim it wasn't consulted on the country's nuclear energy strategy. Brockton residents can help shape next year's budget through an online survey, and Canada's murder rate has recorded its biggest decline in 40 years. I'll have more details on these and other stories coming up.
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0: 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Good morning, it's Cordell. So I came home from work yesterday and I discovered that my daughter's boyfriend was over having a visit, which doesn't bother me in and of itself, except that I didn't know he was coming over. And when I get home, I like to relax. And part of my relaxation is getting out of my workday clothes and throwing on my robe and just relaxing around the house. If I've got nothing else to do the rest of the day outdoors or nowhere else to go. And I was kind of looking forward to that yesterday. It was a busy day and I was not expecting anybody to be there. Now, I'm like that with guests in general. I don't like people just kind of coming over and surprising. I remember I had a bit of a conflict some years ago with my in-laws because they decided to drive all the way down from 4.5 hours away to surprise my wife. And they weren't coming for a day visit, they came with luggage. and I'm thinking to myself, wait, hold on. You can't just pop by somebody's house and surprise them with a week-long visit, or can you? It's an inconvenience for me. I need to know if you're coming over to visit at least a few hours before. And I need to know if you're coming over for a long-term stay at least a week before, if not more. However, my wife, and this is why they decided to do that, is the opposite. My wife has no problem with people just dropping by and surprising her, whether it's for a short visit or a long-term stay. Everybody's a little different on that. That said, according to a new online survey of 2000 adults, about 80% of us would like to have about a week's notice when it comes to being invited to events, and a little bit less than that when it comes to having people pop over for a visit. The biggest complaint was they feel rushed and they feel like they have no control over the situation. And they may not have the energy to participate in visits or any plans like that that are coming at them short notice. The survey also found that women were more likely than men to invent an excuse to avoid a last-minute get-together, and nearly one quarter admitted pretending they weren't home when somebody unexpectedly knocked. I bounce back and forth with that one. Sometimes I don't answer, sometimes I do. How much warning do you need before it's okay for somebody to come over? Is dropping by without calling friendly, or is it rude? Let me know your thoughts on the CKNX studio line, powered by Rico Foods at 1-800-668-2569, or you can email me through our website at cknx.ca.
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1: 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Natural Resources Canada is disputing a Saugeen Ojibwe Nation claim that it was not meaningfully consulted on the country's nuclear energy strategy. The federal agency says the First Nation was invited to a meeting in March, asked to submit written feedback in April, and also took part in a meeting later that same month with federal officials in Ottawa. Saugeen Ojibwe Nation has argued the federal strategy could directly affect its territory through projects such as the proposed Bruce C expansion and future nuclear waste decisions. Natural Resources Canada says it will continue to meet with the First Nations Environment Office. In our daily poll question powered by Walkerton Toyota, we're asking if Natural Resources Canada should be doing more to include Saugeen Ojibwe Nation in the nuclear energy strategy. Answer at cknxnewstoday.ca/poll. Strong winds made battling a blaze in Meaford tricky. More than 35 firefighters from several fire departments were needed after a house fire spread to a neighboring home Tuesday night. Fire officials say the wind fanned the flames over to the other home, but that they were eventually able to extinguish it with no injuries reported. A damage estimate and potential cause have not been released. The municipality of Brockton is looking to its residents to shape next year's budget priorities. It's launched an online anonymous budget engagement survey. The 10-minute questionnaire asks where residents may want to see budget cuts, if they support a small tax increase of 1 to 3% if it means maintaining current service levels. Surveys can be submitted until October 2nd. Organizations and service groups can also submit a funding request to support initiatives or projects in 2027 by filling out a budget request form. Canada's homicide rate has recorded its largest year-over-year drop since 1986. Statistics Canada says police reported 672 homicides last year. That's down 16% from 2024. Thousands of Canadian-made window blinds and shades are being recalled due to a strangulation hazard. Health Canada says five made-to-order Prime Custom Blinds products equipped with a chain or cord shield are being recalled as the looped cords can wrap around a child's neck. Anyone with the blinds is advised to stop using them and call the company for a repair kit. For more on these and other stories, go to cknxnewstoday.ca.
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4: The Toronto Blue Jays will be looking to avoid a sweep by the Tampa Bay Rays after falling 4-2 in Game 3 of their four-game set last night. Alejandro Kirk's third home run of the season gave Toronto a glimmer of hope in the seventh inning before it dropped its fourth straight. Shane Bieber takes the mound today to close out the series. The Boston Red Sox won their 15th straight game to match a club record for the longest winning streak in team history from 80 years ago. To get there, the Sox beat the Baltimore Orioles 6-3 in the opener of a split doubleheader yesterday afternoon. The Winnipeg Jets trolled the Miami Heat over its LeBron James YouTube mistake. The Jets posted a graphic of James in one of their jerseys beside the words "La Press Conference" and "Don't upload this yet." It comes after the Heat posted a link Tuesday to a scheduled live stream titled "LeBron James Introductory Press Conference," which it later said was posted by mistake.
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4: Sunny today, a high of 22. Tonight, clear skies, the low falling to 12. Tomorrow, sunny, a high of 26. Right now, it's 10.
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8: I'm Adam Bell, and this is the Farm News. Canada's dairy sector is weighing the impact of new United States tariffs on Canadian dairy products. President Donald Trump has announced 50% tariffs on a range of Canadian goods, including dairy ingredients, alcohol, honey, flours, hides, wool, lumber, and some manufactured products. The measures are expected to take effect August 19th. Dairy Farmers of Canada says it remains concerned about the uncertainty created by repeated tariff threats and the impact on the economy, farm families, and consumers. The Canadian Agri-Food Trade Alliance says the move creates instability for Canadian producers and higher costs for American consumers. Ontario farmers are being encouraged to post clear no trespassing signs and contact police when dealing with encampments or unauthorized access to their land. OPP officials say reports of unhoused encampments on private property are increasing. Landowners can ask people to leave and police can assist if they refuse. The webinar also addressed hunting season issues, reminding hunters there is no automatic right to retrieve game from private property without permission. Officials say proper signage and fencing can help reduce liability under Ontario's Occupiers Liability Act and reinforce property owners' rights. And North American pulse production is expected to fall sharply this year, with analysts forecasting a 29% drop from last year's record harvest. Stat Publishing estimates Canada and the U.S. will produce about 8 million tons of lentils, peas, beans, and chickpeas this year. The smaller crop could provide some price support after large carryover supplies weighed on markets. Analysts say Canadian pulse acreage is down, but good moisture has created strong yield potential. However, continued wet weather could increase disease pressure and hurt crop quality. That's all for the farm news. For more agri news and information, visit mynewstoday.ca.
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1: You know, George Strait has more number one country songs than any artist in history. But what's been lost sometimes is the appreciation for all the songs that came close to number one in his career, but just missed out. And some of them still have a play legacy as well on country radio, including today's song. This song was written by songwriters Anthony Smith and Tony Lane. And as Anthony was telling the story, it almost didn't get recorded. And that's because when he took the song back to his publisher, all excited, his boss there was not and didn't think it was a great song at all.
2: We wrote the song and we knew this is really cool because these lyrics are so different for that kind of song. And I remember going to play it for my lead guy at Almo Irving. He goes, "Yeah, I don't get it." I was like, "What's not to get?" He says, "I just don't get it." I says, "Women are going to love this song. It's like Run to Me by any means necessary as fast as you can because I freaking love you." And I was so mad at him. And I walked out of his office, slammed the door.
1: Fortunately, the song was eventually heard, though, by George Strait, who loved it. Now, before the song was released, one man who was especially excited about it was the man who produced it, Tony Brown, who would eventually become the president of MCA Nashville. When he spotted the songwriters over at a table at a big event, he walked over with a certain country legend in tow to basically say how excited he was about the song.
2: I went to the CMA Awards. Tony Brown came up to my table, and he brings George to my table, and he goes, "I just want to thank you for saving my career." I'm sitting there thinking, how has it saved your career? I don't know if it's going to be a hit or not.
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heavy. 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There's a shortcut to the highway out of town. Why don't you take it? 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
1: 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Canada's premiers will be pressing the Prime Minister on his negotiation plan as the trade war with the U.S. escalates. Mark Carney will be sitting down with the premiers today at the First Minister's meeting in PEI. It comes just days after U.S. President Donald Trump signed an order to impose new 50% tariffs on a variety of Canadian goods effective August 19th. Ontario Premier Doug Ford says Carney needs to lead the way and come up with a strong plan over the next 29 days. Songhees Ojibwe Nation was not excluded from the creation of Canada's nuclear energy strategy. That's according to Natural Resources Canada. It says the First Nation was invited to provide input at a meeting in March, asked for written feedback in April, and took part in a meeting with federal officials later that same month. In a statement on July 8th, Songhees Ojibwe Nation said it was not meaningfully consulted and argued the federal strategy could directly affect its territory through projects such as the proposed Bruce C expansion. Brockton residents can weigh in on what priorities should be included in next year's budget. The municipalities launched an anonymous budget engagement survey online. It asks where residents may want to see budget cuts and if they support a small tax increase of 1-3% if it means maintaining current service levels. The survey should take about 10 minutes to complete and will be available until October 2nd. A province-wide police initiative to end online child exploitation has led to over 200 charges against 63 people. Multiple police services joined forces to target those making, possessing, and distributing child sexual abuse material, with 264 criminal investigations and over 800 electronic devices seized. 51 victims were identified and have been safeguarded. The initiative was launched as police say they have seen a significant rise in reports of online child sexual exploitation and child sexual abuse materials in recent years. The Ontario Lottery and Gaming Corporation has issued its first payment of the fiscal year to Midwestern Ontario communities hosting casinos. Central Huron received more than $212,000 for hosting Gateway Casinos Clinton, an $11,000 increase over the same time last year. Meanwhile, Hanover got over $343,000 for its Playtime Casino, a decrease of around $4,000 compared to 2025. For more on these and other stories, go to cknxnewstoday.ca.
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1: The Toronto Blue Jays lost again last night 4-2 to the Tampa Bay Rays. Alejandro Kirk hit his third home run of the season, but reliever Jeff Hoffman allowed three runs, all unearned in the sixth, while pitching two-thirds of an inning. The Jays also found out outfielder Jonathan Clase has been placed on the 10-day injured list with plantar fasciitis. He was hurt running during pregame warm-ups on Tuesday. Meanwhile, it looks like the Jays will be sellers ahead of the trade deadline. One of the players they could move is starting pitcher Kevin Gausman. The Athletic says he has eight teams on his no-trade list, including the Detroit Tigers. The WNBA commissioner discussed what more can be done to protect players from online harassment during a virtual meeting with the Players Union Executive Committee and the Union's Justice, Equality, Diversity, and Inclusion Committee. The call Tuesday night came at the Union's request. Players have been sharing threats and harassment they've received on social media over the last few weeks. Sunny today, a high of 22. Tonight, clear skies, the low falling to 12. Tomorrow, sunny, a high of 26. Right now, it's 10.
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0: AM 920 CKNX. Good morning, it's Cordell. Well, a beautiful day in store for today, tomorrow too, for that matter. Today's high should reach 22, right now hovering around that 10-degree mark. We'll have a full look at weather with our next update from the CKNX newsroom.
1: Good morning, I'm Miranda Chant, and here are some of the stories we're following. An Ontario-wide police initiative targeting online child exploitation has led to more than 200 charges against 63 people. Natural Resources Canada's hitting back at a Saugeen Ojibwe Nation claim it wasn't consulted about Canada's nuclear energy strategy, and Canada's premiers sit down today with the Prime Minister. I'll have more details on these and other stories coming up.
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1: 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The police initiative dubbed Project Time involved multiple police services conducting 264 criminal investigations that saw 814 electronic devices seized. Investigators targeted individuals making, possessing, and distributing child sexual abuse material. 51 victims were identified and are now receiving support. In another initiative by West Region OPP, officers zeroed in on unsafe driving. The week-long traffic safety campaign called Operation Safe Driver saw police focus on speeding, improper lane changes, and following too closely. Nearly 150 charges were laid across 13 detachment areas, with the most speeders nabbed in Wellington County. No one was hurt in a house fire that spread to a neighboring home in Meaford earlier this week. Firefighters were called to the blaze around 7:30 Tuesday night. The windy conditions helped the fire spread to a neighbor's house. More than 35 firefighters helped battle the blaze. A cause and damage estimate have not been released. Natural Resources Canada says Saugeen Ojibwe Nation was asked for input before Canada's nuclear energy strategy was released. As Adam Bell tells us, that's despite the nation's criticism that it was excluded from the plan's development.
2: In an email to CKNXNewsToday.ca, the federal department says it contacted the nation several times in the months before the strategy was announced on June 22nd. SON was invited to attend a virtual meeting of the Nuclear Energy Leadership Table, where participants were asked to provide input on the strategy. Officials then contacted the nation again on April 2nd to request written feedback on a discussion document, and the department confirms that the strategy was also discussed during an April 27th meeting in Ottawa involving the nation's chiefs and Nuclear Advisory Committee.
1: The department did not say whether a new meeting has been scheduled following Saugeen Ojibwe Nation's July 8th statement. Prime Minister Mark Carney will be meeting today with the country's premiers. The latest tariff threats from the U.S. are sure to dominate the talks. The premiers, who began 3 days of meetings Tuesday, have said they're united behind Carney and his negotiators as the federal government tries to de-escalate trade tensions and work to renew the U.S.-Canada-Mexico agreement. U.S. President Donald Trump signed orders Monday to increase tariffs by 50% on a variety of Canadian goods as of August 19th. For more on these and other stories, go to CKNXNewsToday.ca.
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1: Sunshine today, a high of 22. Tonight, clear skies, the low dropping to 12. Tomorrow, sunny with the high going to 26. Right now, it's 12.
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1: Life's about to get good.
0: All right, it's time for the Big Vibes Minute. Let's get into some of our feel-good stories of the day. This one out of Florida, where a family was saved by a trapper who managed to get an alligator away from their back door. The alligator was just sitting there blocking it and wouldn't let them out.
2: The shock factor is jaw-dropping and unexpected for sure. And if we didn't get that security alert to our cell phones, who knows what would have happened. I've been terrified. I've been looking over my shoulders, head on a swivel, just making sure I don't get attacked. The dog doesn't get attacked because that's my baby. Waiting, just chilling, dead still, didn't make a peep until the flashlights. It was exactly 7 foot 6 inches. That's the first time it actually was that comfortable to get that close to residents and pets.
0: An Australian woman has given birth to a very rare case of identical quadruplet girls. All four of them look exactly the same. Here's her doctor talking about it.
3: It's amazing, to be honest, particularly the fact that this was spontaneously conceived. We do see multiple pregnancies more often with fertility treatments, particularly IVF, but for this to be spontaneously conceived, for the conception to happen, so one fertilized egg that then splits not once, not twice, but 3 times into 4 different babies who then share a placenta, that is just amazing. And to end up with 4 beautiful babies and a beautiful family now of 10.
0: Well, the families of some victims in a Pan Am flight 74 years ago are only now finally getting some closure. After the wreckage was finally discovered deep in the ocean off the coast of Puerto Rico. The wreckage was found at the bottom of the ocean using sonar. Here's a big moment where they discovered the airplane.
4: Oh, stop! Oh, my God! Is that a plane?
5: It's got to be.
6: That could be an engine.
7: That could be an engine. That looks like a wing.
6: And the nose looks the shape of the nose.
7: And that looks like a fuselage.
4: Oh, God. That's a plane.
7: Whoa!
4: That's a plane.
6: Oh!
0: And a 16-year-old is in the news named Randy, who is driving down the road when he noticed a car in the ditch on his way to work. Most people would just drive by such a thing, not him. He got curious about it, turned around and drove back, and it's a good thing he did because there was a woman unconscious in the driver's seat. He called 911 and they came and gave her treatment, but they estimate that had nobody stopped within the next 20 minutes, she wouldn't have made it. Randy says he's learned, just trust your gut.
8: I wasn't sure if something actually happened or if they're just kind of accidentally went too far on the shoulder and just went in. So I turned around in town because I figured by then if it was an accident and they didn't mean to, they would have been gone by then. Called the 911, did what they told me and just went through the whole thing until they got here. Mostly just right place at the right time, and then that I actually did the right thing, not just kept going.
0: If you've got a feel-good story you think everybody would enjoy, let us know about it on the CKNX studio line, powered by Rico Foods at 1-800-668-2569. 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
15: Sunshine today, a high of 22. Tonight, clear skies, the low dropping to 12. Tomorrow, sunny with the high going to 26. Right now, it's 12.

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0: All right, let's take a look at some of our entertainment news for today. The first Harry Potter movie is coming back to theaters for its 25th anniversary. It'll feature 12 minutes of never-before-seen bonus footage. In fact, all the sequels will get their comeback too in theaters, but this is the only movie that'll have bonus video. A trailer is out for a new movie about the Batman supervillain Clayface. They've apparently turned his origin story into a horror movie. It hits theaters October 23rd. Tom Cruise is starring in a sequel to his 1990 NASCAR movie Days of Thunder. His ex Nicole Kidman starred in the original, no word if she'll be back. Actor Glenn Powell is playing baseball legend Lou Gehrig in a new movie. Lou Gehrig played over 2,100 consecutive games for the Yankees until he decided to take himself out due to the effects of his then undiagnosed ALS, the disease that would eventually be nicknamed after him. Elon Musk, who's been critical of Christopher Nolan's version of The Odyssey for its inclusive casting, plans to use his Grok AI to create an entirely AI version, but he says an historically accurate version, of Homer's The Odyssey before the end of 2026. Shania Twain is a big fan of Ella Langley, praising her as an original, authentic songwriter who comes across as completely unapologetic. Shania says that confidence commands respect and makes her believe every word that Ella sings. Meantime, Shania herself is releasing a new album, Little Miss Twain, that comes out tomorrow. Morgan Wallen's current tour isn't just on track to become the biggest tour of 2026 in all of music. The 23 shows are projected to bring in more than $500 million, which would make it the first country tour to do that and the highest grossing country tour ever. Riley Green apparently starts his day by eating enough eggs to feed a large family.
2: Two omelets with four eggs each and then six scrambled eggs. So how many eggs is that?
3: 14.
2: So I'm going to take your word for it.
3: Okay, but what else do you cook besides eggs?
2: Steak.
0: Considering Riley looks like he stays in ridiculously good shape, the routine seems to be working. And ESPN personality and former NFL punter Pat McAfee is officially releasing his first country album. It's called The Diary of a Polarizing Figure. Comes out on August 14th. Pat says he's been writing songs for about 20 years about feeling hated and misunderstood since childhood. And he wants his kids to someday know their dad really was beyond the headlines. He credits Ernest and several other Nashville musicians with helping bring these songs to life. Luke Combs, who's a friend of him, jokingly called it unforgivable that he wasn't included. And Oliver Anthony, who went viral a couple of years ago for his song Rich Men North of Richmond, has just dropped a new song. It's called Hank.
4: I grew up on the back of a Piedmont pine stand, strumming

0: I was raised on the good words of Waylon, brought up on hate.
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0: 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My friends, enjoy today. It's going to be a beautiful day. Temperatures in the low to mid-20s. All sorts of sunshine. We have a look at news and weather coming up here in just a few minutes. The latest from CKNXNewsToday.ca. Before I step out of here, a couple of quick reminders. First up, we're giving out some tickets to another great theater production as part of the Blythe Festival, The Last Mayor of Rusty River, the name of this production. And you could win tickets. 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Meanwhile, the Blue Jays are playing an afternoon game today. That game getting underway at 3 o'clock. You'll be able to hear it right here on your home for Toronto Blue Jays action all season long. With music to come within the next half hour from Garth Brooks, Joe Diffie. 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
4: Joining me now is Jim Lee with the Old Time Fiddle Jamboree happening in Brussels. It's coming up July 26th. Tell us a bit about what people can expect, Jim.
5: 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CKNX has been a big supplier of old-time country music. 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
1: 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Natural Resources Canada is disputing a Saugeen Ojibwe Nation claim that it was not meaningfully consulted on the country's nuclear energy strategy. Federal agency says the First Nation was invited to a March meeting, asked to submit written feedback in April, and also took part in a meeting later that same month with federal officials in Ottawa. Saugeen Ojibwe Nation has argued the federal strategy could directly affect its territory through projects such as the proposed Bruce C expansion and future nuclear waste decisions. The municipality of Brockton's looking to its residents to shape next year's budget priorities. It's launched an online anonymous budget engagement survey. The 10-minute questionnaire asks where residents may want to see budget cuts, if they support a small tax increase of 1 to 3% if it means maintaining current service levels. The survey can be submitted until October 2nd. Organizations and service groups can also submit a funding request to support initiatives or projects in 2027 by filling out a budget request form. Thousands of Canadian-made window blinds and shades are being recalled due to a strangulation hazard. Health Canada says five made-to-order Prime custom blinds products equipped with a chain and cord shield are being recalled as the looped cord can wrap around a child's neck. Anyone with the blinds is advised to stop using them and call the company for a repair kit. Sunshine today, a high of 22. Tonight, clear, a low of 12. Tomorrow, sunny, a high of 26. Right now, it's 15. 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
2: Sunny today, a high of 22. Tonight, clear skies, the low falling to 12. Tomorrow, we start to heat up again with sunshine and a high of 26.
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1: 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Huron County OPP believe the same woman broke into a Godrich business twice in the past couple of months. Police say in the most recent incident, the suspect used a collapsible baton to break the glass in the Bayfield Road business's front door. Photos of the suspect have now been released in hopes the public can help identify the woman. You can see the photos on our website, cknxnewstoday.ca. Anyone with information is asked to call police. Saugeen Ojibwe Nation was not excluded from the creation of Canada's nuclear energy strategy. That's according to Natural Resources Canada. It says the First Nation was invited to provide input at a meeting in March, asked for written feedback in April, and took part in a meeting with federal officials later that same month. In a statement earlier this month, Saugeen Ojibwe Nation said it was not meaningfully consulted and argued the federal strategy could directly affect its territory through projects such as the Bruce C expansion and future nuclear waste decisions. Brockton residents can weigh in on what priorities should be included in next year's budget. The municipalities launched an anonymous budget engagement survey online. It asks where residents may want to see budget cuts, if they support a small tax increase of 1-3%, if it means maintaining current service levels. The survey should take about 10 minutes to complete and will be available until October 2nd. Sunshine today, a high of 22. Tonight, clear, a low of 12. Tomorrow, sunny, a high of 26. Right now, it's 17. For more on these and other stories, go to cknxnewstoday.ca.
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3: Mostly sunny skies throughout the day today. Later on tonight, clear skies dropping down to 10. Tomorrow, sunshine, a high hitting 26. On Saturday, sunshine expected, a high around 27.
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1: 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I'm Ryan Drury. Here on County OPP, believe the same woman broke into a Godrich business not once, but twice over the past several months. In the latest incident, surveillance footage captured the suspect using a collapsible baton to break the glass in the Bayfield Road business's front door, police said today. The name of the business was not disclosed, nor did police state what, if anything, was taken. Police have now released photos of a suspect in hopes the public can help identify the woman. Anyone with information is asked to call police or Crime Stoppers. You can see the photos of the suspect on our website. Anyone who buys lotto tickets in Stratford will want to check their wallet, pockets, and car. As Miranda Chant tells us, a six-figure winning ticket sold in the area is set to expire.
2: The unclaimed Lotto 649 ticket from the August 6, 2025 draw is worth $100,000. And with the Ontario Lottery and Gaming Corporation giving players 1 year to claim their prize, the winner now has only 2 weeks left to come forward. The ticket was sold in Stratford. The last day to claim it is August 6th. Miranda Chant, CKNXNewsToday.ca.
1: From the Canadian press, Ontario Premier Doug Ford said he and his counterparts are united ahead of a face-to-face meeting between Prime Minister Mark Carney and the premiers today amid fresh tariff threats from the U.S. PEI Premier Rob Lance, who also spoke to the media, headed into a breakfast with the other premiers, called for a, quote, aggressive approach to trade negotiations with the United States. Carney is set to give public opening ahead of a private roundtable discussion with all 13 provincial and territorial leaders scheduled to run into this afternoon. The First Minister's meeting comes just days after U.S. President Donald Trump signed orders to impose 50% tariffs on a variety of Canadian goods, ranging from hockey sticks to honey to cement. Officials with Ontario's Ministry of Natural Resources put the active number of wildfires burning in the north at 180, with seven new blazes sparked yesterday. Aerial photographs have shown the devastation in one Northern Ontario First Nation as a wildfire tore through the region last week. The photos show scorched earth and debris where buildings once stood. And the Maygusasagagan First Nation, also known as Collins First Nation, whose residents fled without help from the province. Don't forget to vote in our daily news poll. 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Today we're asking, should Natural Resources Canada be doing more to include Saugeen Ojibwe Nation in the country's nuclear energy strategy? Vote in the daily poll at cknxnewstoday.ca/poll. For more on these and other stories, visit cknxnewstoday.ca.
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5: The sky is now falling for the Toronto Blue Jays, who have lost four straight and seven of their last eight overall. The Jays now have the fourth worst record in the American League, with only a week and a half until this year's trade deadline. Shane Bieber, the starter for the Jays this afternoon, as they look to avoid a four-game sweep at the hands of the Tampa Bay Rays. 3:07 first pitch on AM 920 CKNX. The Milverton Millwrights are the hottest team in Huron County fastball. They've won three straight overall at home tonight against the Belmore Stingers at 8:30. Patrick Kane is returning to the Chicago Blackhawks, signing a two-year contract worth $8 million per season. The 37-year-old spent his first 16 seasons in Chicago, helping the Hawks win three Stanley Cups. And across the pond, France will announce its new national soccer team coach next Tuesday, with Zinedine Zidane widely expected to take the position. He has not coached since leaving Real Madrid in 2021. For CKNX Sports, I'm Adam Bell.
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1: Mostly sunny skies throughout the day today. Later on tonight, clear skies dropping down to 10. Tomorrow, sunshine, a high hitting 26. On Saturday, sunshine expected, a high around 27. Right now, it's 20 degrees at CKNX. I'm Ryan Drury.
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5: I'm Adam Bell, and this is the Farm News. Canada's dairy sector is weighing the impact of new United States tariffs on Canadian dairy products. President Donald Trump has announced 50% tariffs on a range of Canadian goods, including dairy ingredients, alcohol, honey, flours, hides, wool, lumber, and some manufactured products. The measures are expected to take effect August 19th. Dairy Farmers of Canada says it remains concerned about the uncertainty created by repeated tariff threats and the impact on the economy, farm families, and consumers. The Canadian Agri-Food Trade Alliance says the move creates instability for Canadian producers and higher cost for American consumers. Ontario farmers are being encouraged to post clear no trespassing signs and contact police when dealing with encampments or unauthorized access to their land. OPP officials say reports of unhoused encampments on private property are increasing. Landowners can ask people to leave and police can assist if they refuse. The webinar also addressed hunting season issues, reminding hunters there is no automatic right to retrieve game from private property without permission. Officials say proper signage and fencing can help reduce liability under Ontario's Occupiers Liability Act and reinforce property owners' rights. And North American pulse production is expected to fall sharply this year, with analysts forecasting a 29% drop from last year's record harvest. Stat Publishing estimates Canada and the U.S. will produce about 8 million tons of lentils, peas, beans, and chickpeas this year. The smaller crop could provide some price support after large carryover supplies weighed on markets. Analysts say Canadian pulse acreage is down, but good moisture has created strong yield potential. However, continued wet weather could increase disease pressure and hurt crop quality. That's all for the farm news. For more AgMedia news and information, visit mynewstoday.ca.
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5: I'm Adam Bell with your farm market update. On the Chicago Board of Trade, corn futures September down a quarter at 461, December up a quarter at 485. Soybean futures August up a half at 1233, September up three at 1229. Wheat futures September down seven at 698. December down 7 at 7.15. Live cattle futures, August up 120 at 224.40. October up 112 at 220.32. Feeder cattle futures, August up 85 at 342.02. September up 187 at 338.07. From Great Lakes Grain in Mitchell, 2026 crop corn up a quarter at 625. 2027 crop corn up a half at 609. 2026 crop soybeans up 3 at 1642. 2027 crop soybeans down 4 at 1549. 2026 soft revenue to wheat down 8 at 842. 2027 soft revenue to wheat down 8 at 875. From Denfield Livestock Exchange on Tuesday, total numbers sold 220 fed cattle, 5 veal, 4 bulls, 45 cows, and 199 drop calves. Fed cattle traded lower, cull cows sold steady, drop calves traded strong but slightly lower to last week. Choice steers, 346 to 356, top of 366. Good steers, 335 to 345. Choice heifers, 348 to 360, top of 370. Good heifers, 337 to 348. Plain and heavy veal, 242 to 280. Beef bulls, 297 to 314. Good beef cows, 230 to 251, top of 280. Good Holstein cows, 230 to 258, top of 269. D1 and D2 cows, 210 to 227. D3 and D4, 182 to 210. Started and crossbred calves, 1500 to 2810. Choice calves, 1250 to 1550. Good calves, 1000 to 1250. And plain and newborns, 220 to 1000. Ontario Pork reports the U.S. CME price as $97.27 U.S. per hundredweight just weight. That's up 40 cents from the previous day. 100% fulminant price, $248.18. That's up $1.89. Quebec's average price on July 22nd, $229.61. Opening lean hog futures price in Chicago for July, $101.08. That's up 86 cents from the previous day's close. That is the Blackburn Agavidia Farm Market Report.
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2: Here are the funeral announcements for Thursday, July 23rd. Neil Boyes of McCullough Lake, formerly of Durham, passed away at Chapman House, Owen Sound, on Wednesday, July 22nd, in his 87th year. Beloved husband of Ruth, cherished father of Peter and Julie, and Paul and Christine, proud grandpa to five grandchildren, loving brother of Gail and brother-in-law of Eunice. He'll be dearly missed by many nieces, nephews, and their families. A funeral service will be held at Rockcliffe Pentecostal Church, Owen Sound, on Saturday, July 25th at 1 p.m. Reception prior to the service from 11:30 to 12:45. A celebration of Neil's life will follow the service until 4 p.m. Neil Boyes, arrangements entrusted to Rhodey Family Funeral Home, Chesley. Cecil Mack Love passed away peacefully at his home, surrounded by his loving family, on Tuesday, July 21st, in his 100th year. Beloved husband of Shirley, loving father of Allison and David, Kimberly and Glenn, Shelley, Wanda and Dennis, Krista and Dominic, Shannon and Lee, Corinne and Darren, and son-in-law Murray. Cherished grandfather of 15 grandchildren and 13 great-grandchildren. Dear brother of Laverne and Elise, also survived by his many nieces, nephews, and their families. Predeceased by his daughter Meredith, granddaughter Chloe, and grandson Brent. A memorial service will be held at the Mount Forest United Church on Sunday, July 26th at 2 p.m. Reception in the church hall immediately following the service. Cecil Love, arrangements entrusted to England Funeral Home, Mount Forest. The funeral announcements can be heard each day at 12:30 p.m. and can be viewed online at cknx.ca.
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1: And now, another historic account from the on-air archives.
2: Salve! Anthony here. I was looking forward to a lovely afternoon of watching unmotivated combat at the Colosseum. 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And guess whose seat number they pulled? 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But no, not a word. Nice, kitty.
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1: 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I'm Ryan Drury. The Goderich Port Management Corporation announced this week that a cruise ship will be coming to Huron County shores in a few summers. The town of Goderich will be a port of call for Victory Cruise Line's 2028 season. After years of lobbying to the Great Lakes Cruise Association, GPMC President Frank Herkmans said they connected with the company at a conference in New England. He shared that they hosted Shelley Hartfield, Victory's VP of Destinations, on Wednesday and successfully reached a deal.
2: She was in town yesterday, had a very, very exciting tour with the mayor and myself in regards to what could be done for excursions and sites to be seen. To say the least, she was blown away with the cleanliness of the community, the cleanliness and organization of the port, and has committed to two ports of call for 2028 on July 4th and July 16th.
1: The Victory 2 will bring 200 passengers to the community for a day during round-trip cruise trips from Chicago. From the Canadian Press, some former CEOs and senior public servants have assembled a task force to advise the federal government on how it can make better decisions and be more accountable in key areas. The 9-member task force includes a former national security advisor to Prime Minister Justin Trudeau, a former CEO of energy giant Trans Mountain Corporation, and former deputy ministers in several departments. In a press release, the group says it's going to consider reforms in three priority areas: digital government and AI, major projects, and Arctic sovereignty. It's planning to give Ottawa independent advice on how to simplify decision making, coordinate internally, and modernize public services. Mostly sunny skies throughout the day today. Later on tonight, clear skies dropping down to 10. Tomorrow, sunshine, a high hitting 26. On Saturday, sunshine expected, a high around 27. It's 21 degrees at CKNX. I'm Ryan Drury.
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5: Mostly sunny skies throughout the day today. Later on tonight, clear skies dropping down to 10. Tomorrow, sunshine, a high hitting 26. On Saturday, sunshine expected, a high around 27.
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1: 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I'm Ryan Drury. Natural Resources Canada says Saugeen Ojibwe Nation was invited to provide input before Canada's nuclear energy strategy was released, despite SON's criticism that it was excluded from the plan's development. Our own Adam Bell has the details.
2: In an email to CKNXNewsToday.ca, the federal department says it contacted the nation several times in the months before the strategy was announced on June 22nd. SON was invited to attend a virtual meeting of the Nuclear Energy Leadership Table, where participants were asked to provide input on the strategy. Officials then contacted the nation again on April 2nd to request written feedback on a discussion document, and the department confirms that the strategy was also discussed during an April 27th meeting in Ottawa involving the nation's chiefs and Nuclear Advisory Committee.
1: Canada's nuclear strategy calls for up to 10 new large-scale reactors, with two under construction by 2035 and five more planned or under development by 2040. The department did not say whether a new meeting had been scheduled following SON's July 8th statement. From the Canadian press, experts warn the latest tariff threats from the United States will hit some provinces harder than others and could test the United Team Canada front. U.S. President Donald Trump signed a series of executive orders Monday to impose 50% tariffs next month on a range of Canadian exports, including honey, liquor, and hockey sticks. University of Calgary economist Trevor Toombs says British Columbia has the greatest provincial share of exports targeted in the latest tariff volley, mainly because of high-value component boards that are made in the province. Mostly sunny skies throughout the day today. Later on tonight, clear skies dropping down to 10. Tomorrow, sunshine, a high hitting 26. On Saturday, sunshine expected, a high around 27. Right now, it's 22 degrees at CKNX. I'm Ryan Drury.
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0: 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Kathy Mattea, 18 Wheels and a Dozen Roses. In before that, too. Beautiful Thursday afternoon. It is Mike Blue Jays Baseball coming up on our air in less than an hour, 3 o'clock. And it has been tough times for the Blue Jays recently. They're going to try and avoid a sweep. The hands of the Tampa Bay Rays at 3 o'clock at the Dome in Toronto. It's been all Tampa so far in this series. 4-game losing streak coming in to this one for the Blue Jays. And it will be Shane Bieber on the mound for the Blue Jays this afternoon. Ian Seymour, his counterpart for Tampa. We will have that for you on our air at 3 o'clock. And I'll continue through the afternoon at cknx.ca.
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1: Mostly sunny skies throughout the day today. Later on tonight, clear skies dropping down to 10. Tomorrow, sunshine, a high hitting 26. On Saturday, sunshine expected, a high around 27.
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We are CKNX Real Country Music. It is Mike. Good afternoon. Coming up, music from a gentleman who recently broke a record halfway across the world. We'll tell you about this coming up in a few with Patricia Conroy.

0: 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Real country music and beer never broke my heart. And recently, Luke set an attendance record in Sweden back on the 4th of July at Ullevi Stadium in Sweden, drawing a record-breaking crowd of nearly 61,000 people, the largest attendance for a country music concert in the entire Nordic region. All part of his My Kind of Saturday Night tour. Luke Combs, you can read more about that article and many other things going on in country music anytime you like at cknx.ca.
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0: 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We'll send you back to the Dome in Toronto. Jays trying to break off their four-game losing streak and hopefully avoid being swept by the Tampa Bay Rays in a few minutes, as Shane Bieber will have the task of stopping the losing streak for Toronto. Ian Seymour, his counterpart for the Rays. It's the Jays and Rays on CKNX. And I will stick around online and on the iHeartRadio app.
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1: Good afternoon with an update for CKNX News Today .ca. I'm Ryan Drury. The town of Goderich will welcome a Great Lakes cruise ship to its shores in 2028. The Goderich Port Management Corporation announced this week it will be a port of call for Victory Cruise Lines in 2 years. The company's Victory 2 will dock in town twice on July 4th and July 16th, 2028 for roughly 10 hours as part of a round-trip excursion from Chicago. Frank Kirkman's GPMC president said this gives them a chance to learn where improvements need to be made before exploring a larger deal.
2: It really gives us a great opportunity to walk before we run in this sector. We want to make sure that we welcome the first vessel in the right way, because you only get one chance to make a first impression, and we will really highlight what the town of Goderich can do from a patron perspective in welcoming folks that'll be aboard that vessel.
1: Kirkman said the ship will arrive at Dock 2, which is directly across from paid parking in close proximity to the beach. From CBC News, a drug trafficking investigation instigated by the Windsor Police Service has resulted in one of the most significant drug seizures in a single investigation in the province's history, according to the OPP. The investigation, which grew to involve multiple agencies on both sides of the Canada-US border, led to the seizure of nearly 1.7 tons of drugs, including suspected cocaine, methamphetamine, and opium, with an estimated street value of more than $139 million, the OPP said in a news release issued today. 21 individuals have been charged with 102 different offenses. Mostly sunny skies throughout the day today. Later on tonight, clear skies dropping down to 10. Tomorrow, sunshine, a high hitting 26. On Saturday, sunshine expected, a high around 27. Right now, it's 22 degrees at CKNX. I'm Ryan Drury.
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0: We are CKNX Real Country Music, and I just wanted you to know, Gord Bamford and Keith Whitley in there too. It is Mike. Another weekend coming up, packed, absolutely packed with things going on, including the 15th anniversary of the Marine Heritage Festival in Southampton. It's a three-day event, three-day festival, Friday, Saturday, and Sunday. 25-plus activities for all ages, learning and fun. 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
7: Mostly sunny skies throughout the day today. Later on tonight, clear skies dropping down to 10. Tomorrow, sunshine, a high hitting 26. On Saturday, sunshine expected, a high around 27.
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It caused some smiles, it caused some tears. But more to the point of our story, for the first time in the collective memory, that old brown prairie that had been so dry for so long was very muddy, boggy, sticky. We'd pull one truck out and get another stuck in, and motors that roar and tires that spin would sink right down, down to the diff, and we'd all take turns and do it again till no one could move. Call one more friend, come on out here, we need you. 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

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Call one more friend, come on out here, we need you. 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
1: 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Make sure you stop on by when you see that cruiser and say hi to Caleb all summer long at a lot of events in Midwestern Ontario.

0: We are Real Country Music at the Zach Brown Band on CKNX. That is free, much like this program. Couldn't bear to ask you for any cash for this show. Alan Jackson and Corb London before that, too. It is Mike. Hope you're having a great afternoon. We're getting closer to another Rib Fest around here in a couple of weeks. It's the Kincardine Rib Fest. 2 weeks from tomorrow, it begins on the 7th of August. And through that weekend, some more delicious barbecue ribs, great live music, great diverse lineup of live music through the weekend, amusement park, and so many vendors. You can enjoy that all. That's a weekend. A couple of weeks away, starting August 7th. Kincardine Rib Fest. That and a whole lot more. Not only are we busy this weekend coming up, but right through the month of August. 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

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Coming up, a Canadian superstar who recently returned to her humble roots. We'll hear from her after Randy Travis.

0: coming. 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And late last week, Shania played a very intimate performance in Toronto. She's, of course, been many years selling out giant stadiums, etc. Now, recently, she was at the Horseshoe Tavern in Toronto in front of 500 fans. As she took the stage, and she wrote a post on social media, "The Bars of Ontario is where I cut my teeth learning how to perform, entertain, and hold a room. So making my debut last night at the legendary Horseshoe Tavern, yeah, first time ever, all these years later felt pretty surreal and super special, a 75-minute set." And you can read more about that article and lots more under Country Music News at cknx.ca.
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1: 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I'm Ryan Drury. Here on County OPP, believe the same woman broke into a Godrich business not once, but twice over the past several months. In the latest incident, surveillance footage captured the suspect using a collapsible baton to break the glass in the Bayfield Road business's front door, police said today. The name of the business was not disclosed, nor did police state what, if anything, was taken. Police have now released photos of a suspect in hopes the public can help identify the woman. Anyone with information is asked to call police or Crime Stoppers. You can view the photos of the suspect on our website. Anyone who buys lotto tickets in Stratford will want to check their wallet, pockets, and car. As Miranda Chant tells us, a six-figure winning ticket sold in the area is set to expire soon.
2: The unclaimed Lotto 649 ticket from the August 6, 2025 draw is worth $100,000. And with the Ontario Lottery and Gaming Corporation giving players 1 year to claim their prize, the winner now has only 2 weeks left to come forward. The ticket was sold in Stratford. The last day to claim it is August 6th. Morant Chant, CKNX News Today.ca.
1: From global news, Canadians' travel to the U.S. has increased for the second straight month following consecutive months of declining numbers. This past May, the number of Canadian resident return trips from the U.S. increased 9.9% year over year, while trips to Canada by U.S. residents jumped by 13% from May of 2025, according to Stats Canada data released today. Canadian residents returned from 2.6 million trips to the U.S., the second consecutive month of growth following a 15-month drop in travel to the U.S. In addition, U.S. resident trips to Canada totaled 2.2 million, marking the fourth straight month of year-over-year increases. From the Canadian press, the Bank of Canada has been ordered for the second time this month to stop using the services of contract workers while its security officers are on strike. In a decision issued yesterday, the Canada Industrial Relations Board said the Bank of Canada contravened the Canada Labor Code by using contractors from Pinkerton Consulting and Investigations during the strike. Earlier this month, the board released a similar decision saying the central bank had contravened the code by using contractors from Garda Canada Security Corporation and the services of union members. The Bank of Canada said in an emailed statement last week that it had complied fully with the board's ruling and that it would not comment on its security posture. For more on these and other stories, visit CKNXNewsToday.ca.
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3: The Toronto Blue Jays are on the field right now at the Rogers Center trying to avoid a four-game sweep against the American League East leading Tampa Bay Rays. This game is currently tied at one. Hear it over on AM 920 CKNX. The Jays have recalled fan favorite Davis Schneider from AAA Buffalo. Schneider struggled in 49 games with the Jays before being sent down in June. He's available today off the bench. Huron County Fastball, Belmore Stingers on the road in Milverton against the streaking Millwrights at 8:30. Milverton has won three straight after starting the season 1-5. The Chicago Blackhawks have signed Patrick Kane to a two-year contract worth $16 million. And Ryan Reeves is hoping for one more NHL opportunity. The 39-year-old Winnipeg native and former Maple Leaf remains a free agent as he looks to play a 17th NHL season and move closer to the 1,000 game mark. For CKNX Sports, I'm Adam Bell.
1: Mostly sunny skies throughout the day today. Later on tonight, clear skies dropping down to 10. Tomorrow, sunshine, a high hitting 26. On Saturday, sunshine expected, a high around 27. It's 22 degrees at CKNX. I'm Ryan Drury.
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We are CKNX, real country music, and it could happen to you. Sarah Evans and Born to Fly, and before that also, it is My Good Afternoon, and coming up next weekend, the second of three cruise nights in Kincardine on the final day of July. That's on the 31st through downtown. And if you want to check that out, hopefully some good weather. 50-50 draw, and the winner will get half, and the other half goes to supporting local hospital organizations. So another cruise night, see some great classic automobiles. Next one happening on the 31st, a week from tomorrow, starting off at 5:30. 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
4: Mostly sunny skies throughout the day today. Later on tonight, clear skies dropping down to 10. Tomorrow, sunshine, a high hitting 26. On Saturday, sunshine expected, a high around 27.
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It is Mike, and we'll tell you the reason why the very popular game Pac-Man was invented years ago. That's coming up in 7 minutes.

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0: It's Hank Jr. We are CKNX Real Country Music, and all my rowdy friends have settled down. Jake Matthews and Garth Brooks in before that also. Hope you have a great Thursday afternoon. It is Mike.
1: And now, four random facts.
0: Did you know Pac-Man, the incredibly popular video game, was designed to appeal to women and couples because arcades at the time were dominated by shooting games? So Pac-Man tried to break away from the norm back then. The designer said, quote, "Think about things women like, fashion, fortune-telling, food, dating. So I decided to theme the game around eating. After eating dinner, women like to have dessert." Connect the dots there, I guess, and Pac-Man was born all those years ago, 40-plus years ago. The movie Castaway was filmed over the span of 2 years because it took Tom Hanks about a year alone to lose weight and grow his hair out for all of the island scenes. During that year off, Robert Zemeckis and most of the crew filmed another movie, What Lies Beneath. At least they were quite productive in that time. Jerry Seinfeld made at least $30,000 for every line he had on Seinfeld. Based on his salary and the show's syndication deals, and he made a lot of money in that for sure, but $30,000 a line. Incredible. Should be doing okay. And we got the word for turkeys because they wrongly thought the birds were from the country Turkey. Or Turkey A, as we know it now. In the country of Turkey A, they call the birds Hindis because they wrongly thought they were from India, but they're actually native to the Americas.
1: Today's 4, 3, 2, 1. Here are the facts. 4 random facts.
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He is George Candy, and we are Real Country Music. 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

0: 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It is Mike Top headlines coming up shortly, courtesy of CKNXNewsToday.ca. And in the Stratford area, if you have a lottery ticket that you haven't checked in a while, there is an unclaimed $100,000 lottery ticket set to expire somewhere in the Stratford area. 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
1: 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I'm Ryan Drury. The town of Goderich will have a tourism boost in a few summers with a Great Lakes cruise line set to begin arriving to the port in 2028. The Goderich Port Management Corporation said Victory Cruise Lines will have two ships with 200 passengers arriving in July of 2028. President Frank Kirkman said they just want to walk into the tourism sector as they welcome the first cruise ship since he took over as president. He said the biggest beneficiary will be the local commerce sector.
2: The overall benefit is to the merchants and the community. The port itself recognizes nominal amounts in regards to wharfage and things like that. But the real benefit is to get additional folks into the community, into the town of Goderich, and really with the hopes that 7 or 8 hour experience that they had in Goderich will bring them back for a week in the years to come.
1: The Victory 2 cruise ship will stop in Goderich on the eighth day of a round-trip journey from Chicago through the Great Lakes. An investigation launched by the Windsor Police Service 18 months ago has led to the seizure of more than $139 million worth of illegal drugs and the arrest of 21 people. The seizure is believed to be the largest by weight in a single investigation in Ontario history. The investigation, named Project Bay, was a multi-jurisdictional operation that included the Canada Border Service Agency, the OPP, the Toronto Police Service, Peel Regional Police, and U.S. agencies like Homeland Security Investigations and the Drug Enforcement Administration. Between June 25th and July 20th, homes in Windsor, Corunna, LaSalle, Brampton, Kleinburg, Markham, and Caledon were searched in connection with the investigation that has resulted in over 100 charges for those arrested. From the Canadian Press, Prime Minister Mark Carney said unity is Canada's greatest strength as he and the premiers huddled today to prepare a response to fresh tariff threats from the United States. Carney told reporters ahead of his meeting with the first ministers that Canada is, quote, in a stronger position than we were when this trade war started, thanks to the focus of the people around the table. Gathering with the premiers in Charlottetown PEI, Carney spoke about the Fathers of Confederation who signed the binding agreements to form the Federation in the same location. The Prime Minister made remarks ahead of a private roundtable discussion with all 13 provincial and territorial leaders scheduled to run into the afternoon today. Don't forget to vote in our daily news poll, the CKNX News Today question of the day, powered as always by Walkerton Toyota. Today we're asking, should Natural Resources Canada be doing more to include Saugeen Ojibwe Nation in the country's nuclear energy strategy? 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
3: George Springer with an RBI single that is the difference in a tight contest between the Blue Jays and Tampa Bay Rays. 2-1 in the seventh. Pitcher Shane Bieber still on the mound at 86 pitches, so he might be out for the eighth. Hear the rest of this game on AM 920 CKNX. The Milverton Millwrights are the hottest team in Huron County Fastball. They've won three straight overall at home tonight against Belmore at 8:30. Patty Kane is returning to the Blackhawks, signing a two-year contract worth $8 million per season. The 37-year-old spent his first 16 seasons in Chicago, helping the Hawks win three Stanley Cups. CFL Edmonton in Saskatchewan to take on the Rough Riders at 9. And across the pond, France will announce its new national men's soccer team coach next Tuesday, with Zinedine Zidane widely expected to take the position. For CKNX Sports, I'm Adam Bell.
1: Weather for tonight, clear skies, a low dropping to 10. Tomorrow, sunshine, a high hitting 27. Tomorrow night, a few clouds drift in, a low of 14. On Saturday, sunshine, a high hitting 27. It's 22 degrees at CKNX. I'm Ryan Drury.
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3: 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Corn futures, September up 1 at 463, December up 2 at 486. Soybean futures, August up 2 at 1235, September up 1 at 1227. Wheat futures, September down 11 at 694, December down 11 at 711. From Great Lakes Grain in Mitchell, 2026 crop corn up 2 at 627, 2027 crop corn down a half at 608, 2026 crop soybeans up 4 at 1643, 2027 crop soybeans down 4 at 1549, 2026 soft Redmond to wheat down 9 at 874, 2027 soft Redmond to wheat down 13 at 843. Ontario Pork reports the U.S. CME price as $97.27 U.S. That's up 40 cents. 100% fulminant price, $248.18. That's up $1.89. That is the Blackburn Agmedia Farm Market Report.
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0: He is Tim McGraw. We are CKNX Real Country Music. And with the green grass grows, George Fox in there too. It is Mike. And maybe tomorrow morning, or even if you're an evening coffee drinker, something to think about, that coffee could be even better for you than you think. The Heart Association says drinking up to about 5 cups of coffee a day is generally safe for most healthy adults and even could provide heart-healthy benefits. Dozens of studies were done and found moderate caffeine intake doesn't appear to increase cardiovascular risk, and certain compounds in coffee may have antioxidant and anti-inflammatory effects. So good news for coffee drinkers. Maybe drinking too much coffee could be still bad, but cutting back is comedian Rich Schneider.
1: I got cut out caffeine, stopped drinking coffee. When I was doing like 10, 15 cups a day and getting some real good sleep. Is it time to get up yet? No, not yet. I'll just lay here and twitch for a couple of more hours. 158, toss, toss, turn, turn, 159, toss, toss, turn, turn, 201. Ooh, must have dozed off for a minute there. Can't wait for that snooze alarm to go off. That'll be something to play with. Maybe I'll reset it. Yeah, I can get up a little earlier. That snooze alarm, where would we be as an American republic without that extra 5 minutes sleep? We all do basically the same thing. We set the clock radio an hour ahead of when we really want to get up. And then we just bang away on that drum, don't we? Ooh, 5 more minutes sleep. Ooh, another 5. Ooh, I'm really resting now. I stopped drinking caffeine. Now I can do things like wait in line. You ever watch someone pumped up on coffee in a bank line? Let's go! You got more dollars back there? Bring them out! Look at 30 people, $2, we're not moving! I got a dentist appointment in 3 hours!
2: Oh, yeah!
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4: 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It's coming up July 26th. 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
2: Oh, yeah!
4: Joining me now is Jim Lee with the Old Time Fiddle Jamboree happening in Brussels. It's coming up July 26th. Tell us a bit about what people can expect, Jim.

0: family affair. CKNX has been a big supplier of old-time country music. We have a lot of fiddle players from this area that have gone to Nashville and been very successful. And I think the big thing that we like to try to promote is that it's local musicians, everything from five-year-olds playing to 90-year-olds. We just like to celebrate that.
1: And where can people get tickets?
0: Actually, you get your tickets at the door. It's $12. If you play, it's free.
1: July 26th, the Old Time Fiddle Jamboree at the Brussels Community Center. Doors open at 11 for musicians, 12 for the general public. 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
2: Weather for tonight, clear skies, a low dropping to 10. Tomorrow, sunshine, a high hitting 27. Tomorrow night, a few clouds drift in, a low of 14. On Saturday, sunshine, a high hitting 27.
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Hope you're having a great Thursday afternoon, inching towards our weekend. 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

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We are CKNX.ca and anytime on the iHeartRadio app. It is Mike. Hope you have a great rest of your Thursday. And I'm going to say, I hope you have a great rest of your week and a half. I will be heading out on a little bit of R&R, some time away all the next week. And that will begin tomorrow, too. So we will talk to you again in August, early August. Be well until then. We'll talk soon. Coming up shortly, top news headlines, CKNX News Today.ca. Sports weather. Kenny Chesney, she's got it all.

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1: 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The town of Goderich will have a tourism boost in a few summers with a Great Lakes cruise line set to begin arriving to the port in 2028. The Goderich Port Management Corporation said Victory Cruise Lines will have two ships with 200 passengers arriving in July of 2028. President Frank Kirkman said they just want to walk into the tourism sector as they welcome the first cruise ship since he took over as president. He said the biggest beneficiary will be the local commerce sector.
2: The overall benefit is to the merchants and the community. The port itself recognizes nominal amounts in regards to wharfage and things like that. But the real benefit is to get additional folks into the community, into the town of Goderich, and really with the hopes that 7 or 8 hour experience that they had in Goderich will bring them back for a week in the years to come.
1: The Victory 2 cruise ship will stop in Goderich on the 8th day of a round-trip journey from Chicago through the Great Lakes. An investigation launched by the Windsor Police Service 18 months ago has led to the seizure of more than $139 million worth of illegal drugs and the arrest of 21 people. The seizure is believed to be the largest by weight in a single investigation in Ontario history. The investigation, named Project Bay, was a multi-jurisdictional operation that included the Canada Border Service Agency, the OPP, the Toronto Police Service, Peel Regional Police, and U.S. agencies like Homeland Security Investigations and the Drug Enforcement Administration. Between June 25th and July 20th, homes in Windsor, Corunna, LaSalle, Brampton, Kleinburg, Markham, and Caledon were searched in connection with the investigation that has resulted in over 100 charges for those arrested. From the Canadian Press, Prime Minister Mark Carney said unity is Canada's greatest strength as he and the premiers huddled today to prepare a response to fresh tariff threats from the United States. Carney told reporters ahead of his meeting with the first ministers that Canada is, quote, in a stronger position than we were when this trade war started, thanks to the focus of the people around the table. Gathering with the premiers in Charlottetown PEI, Carney spoke about the Fathers of Confederation who signed the binding agreements to form the Federation in the same location. The Prime Minister made remarks ahead of a private roundtable discussion with all 13 provincial and territorial leaders scheduled to run into the afternoon today. Don't forget to vote in our daily news poll. 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
3: The Toronto Blue Jays able to avoid a sweep today to the Tampa Bay Rays on the strength of 7 solid innings from starting pitcher Shane Bieber, helping the Birds to a 3-1 win. Vladdy Guerrero Jr. 2-for-4 with an RBI. Jays taking to the road for 6 starting tomorrow night at Fenway in Boston against the Red Hot Red Sox. 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Here on County Fastball, Belmore Stingers on the road in Milverton against the streaking Millwrights at 8:30. Milverton has won 3 straight after starting the season 1-5. The Chicago Blackhawks have signed Patrick Kane to a 2-year deal worth $16 million. And Ryan Reeves is hoping for one more National Hockey League opportunity. The 39-year-old Winnipeg native and former Maple Leaf remains a free agent as he looks to play a 17th NHL season. For CKNX Sports, I'm Adam Bell.
1: Weather for tonight, clear skies, a low dropping to 10. Tomorrow, sunshine, a high hitting 27. Tomorrow night, a few clouds drift in, a low of 14. On Saturday, sunshine, a high hitting 27. It's 22 degrees at CKNX. I'm Ryan Drury.
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1: Weather for tonight, clear skies, a low dropping to 10. Tomorrow, sunshine, a high hitting 27. Tomorrow night, a few clouds drift in, a low of 14. On Saturday, sunshine, a high hitting 27.
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1: Weather for tonight, clear skies, a low dropping to 10. Tomorrow, sunshine, a high hitting 27. Tomorrow night, a few clouds drift in, a low of 14. On Saturday, sunshine, a high hitting 27.
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